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day, even to your heartland. This is the last of the very hot days, thankfully. Cold front moving through the area overnight tonight. Could see a couple of isolated showers and thunderstorms. I'm actually anticipating most of that activity to stay to our south. Temperatures this evening will be falling through the 80s. We'll bottom out in the lower 70s to start our Wednesday. Wednesday will be partly cloudy and noticeably cooler. Highs will be in the upper 80s to near 90, but the humidity will be much lower, making it feel much better. From the KFES 12 First Alert Weather Center, this is Chief Meteorologist Grant.

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0: 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Hi, good evening. Who's this?
1: Hi, it's Brenda. I was just wondering if you can play a special request. I met a man about 2 months ago. He called me last Monday and hasn't called me since. So I'm hoping maybe if a special song is played, he'll give me a call.
0: Brenda. Honey, do you think if there's a song in the world that would make some guy behave the way you want them to, I wouldn't have discovered that years ago?
1: Yeah, but I had my number changed, so that's one of the reasons he couldn't get a hold of me.
0: All right. Well, in that case, that's a different... You forgot to mention that part. You didn't say he couldn't call you. You said he didn't call you.
1: No. Well, he's with some friends that have my new number.
0: How do you know he's with friends that have your new number if you haven't talked to him?
1: Because the friends have told me they were going out with him tonight.
0: Aha. Uh-huh. So you asked them to tell him you got a new number, to call you, please, please, please, please, please. But you're being subtle about it because you don't want to come on too strong.
1: Right.
0: So we're going to be cool about this.
1: Right.
0: What's his name?
1: Ivan.
0: And Ivan's a hottie?
1: Yes.
0: Have you even had a chance to go on a date yet, or this is just kind of a friendship thing?
1: It's a friendship to gradually, hopefully grow into something more.
0: If he calls you.
1: Right.
0: And if he doesn't...
1: Well...
0: His loss.
1: Right.
0: All right, let me pass the word along, Brenda. You have a good night.
1: Thank you.

0: continuous light favorites. 104.7 The Bridge, keeping you company on a Tuesday night. We call it Talk About It Tuesday night. And many, many years ago, when my late son Zach was a kid, we had to have tacos on Tuesday nights. Zach was diagnosed on the autistic spectrum when he was just 18 months old. And one of his unique personality traits is that once he decided something was tradition, it had to always, always be that way. Once he decided we were going to have tacos on Talk About It Tuesday, it always, always had to happen. And so it did in some form or another. Sometimes it was chicken tacos. Sometimes it was beef tacos. Sometimes it was enchiladas or nachos with taco sauce. He didn't care so long as there was that flavoring, that seasoning that he loved, and sour cream. He was a happy young man. And we've carried on the tradition, even though he left us and went to a better kitchen in heaven. I still do tacos with the kids on Talk About It Tuesday. And now we're going to talk about whatever you want to talk about. So come on in and make yourself at home. You're listening to Delilah. You're a long way from home. I'm glad to be your traveling companion tonight. 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
6: Hey, good Tuesday evening to you, Heartland. This is the last of the very hot days, thankfully. Cold front moving through the area overnight tonight. Could see a couple of isolated showers and thunderstorms. I'm actually anticipating most of that activity to stay to our south. Temperatures this evening will be falling through the 80s. We'll bottom out in the lower 70s to start our Wednesday. Wednesday will be partly cloudy and noticeably cooler. Highs will be in the upper 80s here, 90, but the humidity will be much lower, making it feel much better. From the KPS 12 First Alert Weather Center, this is Chief Meteorologist Grant.

It doesn't matter how hectic your day gets. It's nice to know that 104.7 The Bridge is always here. It makes things just a little less stressful.

0: Continuous light favorites, 104.7 The Bridge. So what's going on in your world? Is there peace in your heart? Is there peace in your relationships? I talked to a lady the other night who's been married 30 years, and she is heartsick because her husband, her partner, the man she loves and had children with, is being deceitful. He has become involved in addictive behavior, and he is being so deceitful. And every time he moves his lips, it seems like they're lying. And she was asking me how to make him stop being deceitful. Honey, if there were a magic incantation, a wand you could wave some way, you could make somebody else be honest, trust me, I would have figured it out long ago. But that is not how life works. God gives us free will. And your husband has free will. And with that free will, he is free to make good choices or bad choices. And you have the free will to decide if you are going to continue to tolerate those lies and dishonesty and deceit or not. But there is help. If you are involved with somebody who is addicted, be it to drugs or alcohol or pornography or gambling, there is help. You can find a support group that will help you to navigate these crazy waters. I promise you that. I will be here if you are going through a stressful time or a joyous time, whatever it is you're going through. I'll be here for you all night long. 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
1: What can I do for you, Darian?
2: I just met somebody recently. I've been in and out of bad relationships, and I just met this wonderful gal that I want to be with. Her name is Elena, and we have not been on a date yet, but we both love each other very much with all of our heart and soul, and I just wanted to tell her that. Right now, she's traveling. She's in Russia, and I'm traveling as well, but I want you to find a song that will connect us.
1: You say you've never dated, but you love her with all your heart and soul.
2: Yes, and she has told me the same thing.
1: How do you know you love her with all your heart and soul if you haven't spent any time together?
2: We ran into each other at an airport.
1: So you met at an airport when?
2: Probably about a month and a half ago.
1: Like just two strangers passing in an airport?
2: Yep.
1: And how many hours have you talked since that first encounter?
2: We talk almost every day. We also write each other back and forth, email each other, and we talk online.
1: And have you spent any time together since you saw her in the airport?
2: Yes, we had we did sit down together. We had dinner. And I guess you can say we had a date.
1: So one date since you saw her in the airport, and does she live in the same area as you?
2: Yes, she does.
1: But right now she's traveling.
2: Yes. She went back to go visit her family.

0: 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Eyes of Faith makes stunningly good-looking eyeglasses. I should know, they're the only glasses I wear. The Eyes of Faith team, Jim and Amy, and others have put a plan together to provide you with an eye exam as well as providing one to someone else less fortunate living in Ghana. That's where Eyes of Faith Vision does such great work. One example, a 7-year-old boy was recently given new, much-needed eyeglasses. It's the first time ever this little boy could see the words on the chalkboard and in a book. When you become a member of Eyes of Faith Vision Plan, you not only get reimbursed for your annual eye exam from any licensed eye care professional, but you also provide a life-changing eye exam at the Eyes of Hope Vision Center in Ghana. 99% of the time, it's the first eye exam ever for that individual. The Eyes of Faith Vision Plan offers discounts on eyeglass frames, contact lenses, virtual eye care appointments, and so much more. 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
6: Liberty.

Hey, evening to you, Heartland. This is the last of the very hot days, thankfully. Cold front moving through the area overnight tonight. Could see a couple of isolated showers and thunderstorms. I'm actually anticipating most of that activity to stay to our south. Temperatures this evening will be falling through the 80s. We'll bottom out in the lower 70s to start our Wednesday. Wednesday will be partly cloudy and noticeably cooler. Highs will be in the upper 80s here, 90, but the humidity will be much lower, making it feel much better. From the KFES 12 First Alert Weather Center, this is Chief Meteorologist Grant.

0: Hi, it's Delilah on 104.7 The Bridge. Hi, Kimberly. Welcome. What can I do for you to make your summer night a little more enjoyable?
1: Well, I've listened to you for 40 years. I've waited to be on your show and called you. I want to dedicate this song to my husband. I've been married. I waited about 38 years to meet him. I just got married 2 years ago, coming up this November. And I just want to dedicate a song to him.
0: And what is his name, Kimberly?
1: Nathaniel.
0: Okay, you waited all this time for Nathaniel. How did you know that he was the one?
1: Well, it was God's plan. I knew that he was the one because I prayed in my secret place of everything that, like, literally everything I prayed for, he was it.
0: Well, congratulations. I will find a wonderful song for you too, and I'm glad you found your true love.
1: Thank you very much.
0: You have a great night.

0: 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One of the sweetest things about doing this show is I get to talk to people who I've talked to 20 years ago, 15 years ago, because I've been doing the show for a very long time. And it's always so sweet when someone calls and says, you know, we're young, but we're in love. And then 10 years later, they call back and say, we're so excited. We have two kids. And then 10 years after that, they call back and they said, everybody said we wouldn't last a few years. And here we are celebrating our 20-year anniversary. So if you are planning a wedding, you know in your spirit, in your heart, in your soul, that you are meant to be with this person. I hope you have a beautiful, blessed wedding. And if you're not feeling that, run the other direction. Don't do what I did and go through with it anyway. You're listening to Delilah. Guys, if you're giving your woman a foot rub or a back rub after a long day, good for you. I'm Delilah on 104.7 The Bridge.
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0: 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Hi, good evening. You've called the Delilah Show. Who is this?
1: This is Holly, Brooke, and Susan.
0: Holly, Brooke, and Susan.
1: Yep.
0: Not a Brooke that's got the name Holly, but two girls named Holly and Brooke.
1: Yes, and Susan.
0: Okay, what can I do for you ladies?
1: We are at work closing up for the night, and we would like you to play a song for us.
0: You girls work together. Are you friends outside of work?
1: Yes, we are.
0: And what do you love most about your friendships?
1: That we just have fun and we laugh all the time.
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0: Wow, you're my kind of girls. You could be like a little Delilah cheer squad, dance squad thing, you know? Wear matching outfits and do little dances to the Delilah jingle.
1: Right, yep.
0: Yeah, I like it. Let me find a song for you girls. Thank you for calling.
1: Thank you.

0: continuous light favorites. 104.7 The Bridge. The Tunnel to Towers Foundation is this evening's Delilah Dilemma sponsor. Born on America's darkest day of September 11th, the Tunnel to Towers Foundation has helped America's heroes ever since. Heroes like United States Army Sergeant William Bernard McKenna, who enlisted after 9/11 and served two tours in Iraq. Exposed to burn pits, McKenna later died from T-cell lymphoma, leaving his wife Dinah and daughters Caitlin and Sabrina. Tunnel to Towers honored Sergeant McKenna by paying off the family's mortgage in honor of his sacrifices. 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Go to t2t.org today. Tonight's Delilah's Dilemma is from Natty, who says, I have a fabulous 3-year-old son. My husband and I have been trying to get pregnant, and I've had 3 miscarriages in a row. I'm heartbroken. I've seen the heartbeats on the ultrasound. I've gotten my hopes up. And each time when going back for a subsequent ultrasound, the heartbeat has stopped. With each one, my own heart has died a little. I never understood the pain of miscarriage until I experienced it myself. And each time, I mourn. My doctor tells me that one of these times we're bound to have a healthy baby, so I do keep trying. So, do I keep trying, creating these little angels, and then subjecting myself and my family to this heartbreak in hopes that God has a plan? Or do I thank God for my beautiful blessing in my son, realizing that this may be all he has intended for us, and focus on that joy rather than bringing sadness into our home? Delilah, I'm hopeful you can share your thoughts and insights with me from Natty. Natty, I don't know that I have any thoughts or insights that will help, but I will share what I know to be true from my mother's heart coming up next. You're listening to Delilah. Encouraging faith, faith in others, faith in yourself and our higher power. 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

day, even to your heartland. This is the last of the very hot days, thankfully. Cold front moving through the area overnight tonight. Could see a couple of isolated showers and thunderstorms. I'm actually anticipating most of that activity to stay to our south. Temperatures this evening will be falling through the 80s. We'll bottom out in the lower 70s to start our Wednesday. Wednesday will be partly cloudy and noticeably cooler. Highs will be in the upper 80s here, 90, but the humidity will be much lower, making it feel much better. From the KAPS 12 First Alert Weather Center, this is Chief Meteorologist Grant.

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1: Tonight's Delilah's Dilemma is from Natty, who has been blessed with a 3-year-old and has tried subsequently to carry a baby to full term and has had 3 miscarriages as a result. Natty, I don't know what you should do except pray. You ask in your question, do I keep trying in hopes that God has a plan? God has a plan. Trust me on that. He may have a plan for you to carry another baby full term. He may have a plan for you to only have one child. Or he may have a plan for you to adopt. I don't know. You don't know at this point. But I know that he has a plan. And if he has purposed in your heart to raise more children, he will fulfill that plan. There was a time in my life when I was so sad and so despondent because I was a mother of one child and I wanted a big family. And I thought that God had forgotten me. God clearly had a plan. Wasn't the plan I had. Wasn't the plan anybody could have come up with. Trust me on that one. But it was God's plan and the best plan. So you need to, if I were you, I would stop focusing on what you should do right now and just pray. And try to be content in the situation until a door opens, until you're either able to carry a baby full term or you're able to adopt a child. Whatever, God does have a very good plan for you.

0: Continuous Light Favorites, 104.7 The Bridge. So who are you crushing on this Tuesday night? Who are you thinking about? Who are you missing? Who makes your heart go pitter-pat? Or who used to make your heart go pitter-pat, and now the pitter has left your pat, and you're just kind of sad about that? 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And I love to put different things I find on the internet on Facebook. 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We'll be back. 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
1: Hi, thanks for calling. This is Delilah, who's with me on the phone line this evening.
2: Hi, I'm Tamara.
1: Tamara, welcome. What can I do for you?
2: I just wanted to dedicate a song to my boyfriend.
1: Okay, what's his name?
2: Kyle.
1: And tell me what you want to tell the world about Kyle.
2: He's the love of my life, and I just love him very, very much.
1: How long have you been dating?
2: We just had our 8-month anniversary.
1: And how old are you?
2: I'm 21.
1: So old enough to kind of have an idea of what you want or expect in a life partner.
2: Yes.
1: And this is the love of your life, you think?
2: Yes.
1: You're convinced.

0: 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Eyes of Faith makes stunningly good-looking eyeglasses. I should know, they're the only glasses I wear. The Eyes of Faith team, Jim and Amy, and others have put a plan together to provide you with an eye exam, as well as providing one to someone else less fortunate living in Ghana. That's where Eyes of Faith Vision does such great work. One example, a 7-year-old boy was recently given new, much-needed eyeglasses. It's the first time ever this little boy could see the words on the chalkboard and in a book. When you become a member of Eyes of Faith Vision Plan, you not only get reimbursed for your annual eye exam from any licensed eye care professional, but you also provide a life-changing eye exam at the Eyes of Hope Vision Center in Ghana. 99% of the time, it's the first eye exam ever for that individual. The Eyes of Faith Vision Plan offers discounts on eyeglass frames, contact lenses, virtual eye care appointments, and so much more. 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
6: Hey, good Tuesday evening to you, Heartland. This is the last of the very hot days, thankfully. Cold front moving through the area overnight tonight. Could see a couple of isolated showers and thunderstorms. I'm actually anticipating most of that activity to stay to our south. Temperatures this evening will be falling through the 80s. We'll bottom out in the lower 70s to start our Wednesday. Wednesday will be partly cloudy and noticeably cooler. Highs will be in the upper 80s here, 90, but the humidity will be much lower, making it feel much better. From the KFES 12 First Alert Weather Center, this is Chief Meteorologist Grant.

0: 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Hi, good evening. Welcome to the Delilah Show. What can I do to make your night special, Dan?
1: Well, I wanted to dedicate a song to the love of my life. She's my ex-wife, and we've been together probably a little over 7 years, and it's been kind of a on-and-off-again type relationship, and we got divorced about a year and a half ago, and we continued to see each other for a while, and I guess I was trying to protect her, or thought I was, or just being stupid, I guess, and I told her I didn't think we needed to see each other anymore, and now I regret that, and I'm trying to get back together with her. I want her back, and I made a lot of mistakes, but I see where I've gone wrong, so I'm just pulling out all the stops. I'm doing everything I can think of to try to get her back.
0: What's her name, Dan?
1: Well, her name's Margaret Ann.
0: So you said you were trying to protect her by breaking up with her. What were you protecting her from?
1: From me, I guess. Mainly, or at least I thought I was. I had a lot of issues with my children and so forth like that that just seemed to keep getting in the way. And rather than be the man that I should have been and put a stop to all that, I let my one love slip away from me.

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0: 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I'll be back with more songs to help you do just that. 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
9: Hey, good Tuesday evening to you, Heartland. This is the last of the very hot days, thankfully. Cold front moving through the area overnight tonight. Could see a couple of isolated showers and thunderstorms. I'm actually anticipating most of that activity to stay to our south. Temperatures this evening will be falling through the 80s. We'll bottom out in the lower 70s to start our Wednesday. Wednesday will be partly cloudy and noticeably cooler. Highs will be in the upper 80s to near 90, but the humidity will be much lower, making it feel much better. From the KFES 12 First Alert Weather Center, this is Chief Meteorologist Grant.

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11: Hey, good Tuesday evening to you, Heartland. This is the last of the very hot days, thankfully. Cold front moving through the area overnight tonight. Could see a couple of isolated showers and thunderstorms. I'm actually anticipating most of that activity to stay to our south. Temperatures this evening will be falling through the 80s. We'll bottom out in the lower 70s to start our Wednesday. Wednesday will be partly cloudy and noticeably cooler. Highs will be in the upper 80s to near 90, but the humidity will be much lower, making it feel much better. From the KFES 12 First Alert Weather Center, this is Chief Meteorologist Grant.

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0: 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This is 104.7 The Bridge. I'm John Tesh. Welcome to the Intelligence for Your Life program. And are you feeling down in the dumps lately? Well, a study finds that our bad day will probably result in an extra trip to the refrigerator later, so it's something we need to pay attention to. Researchers say it's a fact. We're more likely to turn to food as a mood booster than any other coping mechanism. It's cookies for me. The study found that 43% of people will, quote, eat something just to feel better. And the most popular food category people reach for, what do you think? Of course, it's sweet treats. Works for me. And this is true for half of all people surveyed, by the way. Salty snacks, another one of my favorites, came in a distant second with 38% of people choosing something salty. Just so you know.
1: Intelligence for your life.
0: And coming up, a new study has found another great benefit to exercising. We now know it's going to help you overcome cravings for unhealthy foods. In a moment, I'll share the surprising facts about how your workouts will impact your food choices. Stand by. 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
1: If you're like me and you struggle to resist cookies, chips, and other snacks, especially in the middle of the day, for me, researchers have discovered a simple solution for us. Try exercising more, because over time, exercise is proven to help you make healthier food choices. This comes from a study in the International Journal of Obesity. It involved over 2,000 people who normally did not exercise, but they agreed to follow a fitness plan, exercising at least 3 times a week for 3 months. The result? Even though nobody was required to change their diet, researchers found the majority of exercisers gradually ate more fruits, vegetables, and lean meat, while also eating fewer fried foods, sodas, and snacks. And the more intensely people exercised, the more healthfully they ate. Researchers say this is the latest proof that exercise has benefits that go way beyond improving your fitness. In fact, studies from Harvard found physical activity can actually rewire your brain by triggering the release of mood-boosting neurotransmitters. As your mood improves, you begin to look for other ways to make positive changes in your life. I love this. Like, for example, choosing to eat a salad for lunch instead of a fast food combo.
2: Intelligence for your life.
1: Just ahead, I'll share the new tactic for achieving all of your goals. It's known as the when, where, and what tactic. I'll have details next.
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The S12 Weather Center tracking mostly sunny skies, temperatures today in the mid to upper 80s, winds out of the northeast. A break in that heat and humidity. Tonight will drop down to the mid 60s, mostly clear skies tonight and through tomorrow. Sunshine in mid to upper 80s for Thursday, mid 60s Thursday night. Friday, the chance for showers and thunderstorms will develop throughout the day with highs in the low to mid 80s.

0: 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Let's talk goals. You know, it's a favorite topic of mine. Do you have one right now? Here's how to improve the odds you'll achieve your goal. Write down your intentions. This is according to the British Journal of Health Psychology. For the study, the researchers gathered people who wanted to exercise more and split them into three groups. The first group was only asked to keep an exercise journal. The second group was also asked to keep an exercise log. But they were also given pamphlets on the health benefits of exercise as motivation. Now, the third group, what did they do? They kept an exercise log too. But they were also asked to come up with a plan for when and where they would exercise. Specifically, they were asked to write this sentence. During the next week, I will do at least 20 minutes of exercise on this day, at this time, at this place. The result? In the first two groups, fewer than one out of three participants exercised at least once a week. But in the group that set an intention to exercise, detailing their plan, 91% of participants exercised at least once a week. So simply by writing down a plan, saying exactly when and where they intended to exercise, the participants were three times more likely to follow through.
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3: Former Justice Department attorney Elizabeth Oyer says she received death threats after testifying before the Senate Judiciary Committee and blames Missouri Senators Eric Schmidt and Josh Hawley for inflaming tensions. Both senators deny wrongdoing. Missouri is among 17 states covered by a federal emergency order aimed at protecting the power grid during extreme heat. The order allows grid operators to use backup power resources through August 3rd to reduce the risk of outages and potential rolling blackouts. Missouri drivers are paying an average of $3.86 a gallon for regular gasoline, according to GasBuddy. That's up 19 cents from a week ago and nearly $1 higher than this time last year. The national average is 406. That's your local headlines. 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
5: This is Cassie Kimball from the KFVS 12 Weather Center, tracking mostly sunny skies. Temperatures today in the mid to upper 80s, winds out of the northeast. A break in that heat and humidity. Tonight will drop down to the mid-60s, mostly clear skies tonight into tomorrow. Sunshine in mid to upper 80s for Thursday, mid-60s Thursday night. Friday, the chance for showers and thunderstorms will develop throughout the day with highs in the low to mid-80s.

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1: All right, let's talk about dogs, because I love talking about dogs.
0: Me too.
1: I grew up as a cat person, but now I've switched over to a dog person for the time being. Experts are saying stop talking to your dog and use your body language instead. Dogs can learn some words, but body language is the best way to go. And dogs have evolved to be excellent readers of body language, especially facial expressions. That's how dogs know what we're thinking or feeling. But often when we give verbal commands and hand signals at the same time, dogs read it as a mixed message. So animal behaviors say, spend a whole day not saying a word to your dog and just communicating with your body. When I smile at Leroy, when I don't say anything, I smile because I saw this piece before.
2: Yeah.
1: He leaves the room. It just freaks him out.
2: Is it a sign of aggression?
1: He knows the words eat, beach, stay, and coyote. That's all he knows. but it works for him. But he doesn't want it. Don't look at him. Do not look at him.
2: So I feel, first of all, I'm not going to stop talking to Leroy. It's how I interact with him. I'm going to keep talking to him.
1: Leroy's a family dog, folks, if you just checked in.
2: But I will say that, you know, obviously he doesn't speak English. And showing, and look at what he does. Look at what he does when we're getting ready to leave the house. Even if we don't realize that we've shown our hand that we're leaving the house, he picks up on the body language, the movement, the packing up. And he knows, and he starts getting really depressed.
1: Yeah.
2: And if it looks like you're going to go on a trip, same thing. So we see this with our dog. I'm not going to give up talking to the dog.
1: Yeah. Well, if I put on a pair of nice shoes, he starts growling at me.
2: That's it. You're going to be gone for more than half an hour. I'm mad.
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0: 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This is 104.7 The Bridge. Making you the smartest person in the room, it's John Tesh with Intelligence for Your Life. Let's talk about plants. Did you know that keeping plants in your home can reduce the inside air temperature by up to a full 10 to 15 degrees? The reason? Plants go through a process called transpiration, where they absorb warming carbon dioxide from the air and release cooling water vapor. Even putting just a few potted plants in a sunny room will lower the temperature by a full 3 degrees. And here's another tip. Put desert plants like cacti in your bedroom because they only emit water vapor at night.
1: Intelligence for Your Life.
0: Coming up in just a moment, there's a new dating trend we're going to tell you about. It's called Goblin Intimacy, a mashup of goblin and intimacy. 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Dating coaches say the instinct is right, but the execution, it can absolutely backfire. So I'll take you through this next. One song after another to help you through the day. 104.7 The Bridge.

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1: There are some dating experts who are telling us that the secret to finding the right relationship today is to let your inner goblin show. The new dating trend is called goblin-timacy. And instead of presenting a carefully edited version of yourself, it encourages people to be authentic from day one. That means being honest about your quirks and flaws and bad habits and even some of your emotional baggage. And in an era of AI-generated profiles, some daters are craving radical honesty. Dating coach Amy Chan is the author of Unsingle. She says, if somebody isn't interested in the real you, they're probably not the right match anyway. And research shows authenticity helps reduce dating anxiety and create stronger connections. But as always, there's a catch. Authenticity shouldn't become an excuse for low effort or bad behavior. Showing up to a first date looking like a slob or unloading all your baggage isn't vulnerability, she says. It's disrespectful and oversharing. Experts say healthy intimacy develops in stages. You build trust over time, not all at once. And dumping your deepest issues on a stranger and expecting them to embrace it is probably asking too much. So, while being genuine is attractive, you shouldn't fully unleash your inner goblin on the first date. All of the experts seem to agree on that. And then again, the dating coach Amy Chan, her book is Unsingle.
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1: 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Or are you wondering if sleep tracking devices even work? I'm going to tell you what the Journal of Clinical Sleep Medicine discovered about sleep technology next.
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10: This is Cassie Kimball from the KFBS 12 Weather Center, tracking mostly sunny skies, temperatures today in the mid to upper 80s, winds out of the northeast.

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1: Let's start this piece on sleep off with the bottom line. The more we obsess about getting sleep through sleep tracking apps, the less likely we are to actually get results. Yeah, boom. This is the takeaway from the Journal of Clinical Sleep Medicine. Researchers there have found as more people use technology to track their sleep habits, the number of people having sleep problems has been increasing, not dropping. In fact, the trend is so common, researchers have a name for it, orthosomnia. Orthosomnia, it's insomnia caused by being obsessively worried about your sleep. Researchers say it's happening for two reasons. Number one, obsessing often means you're stressed about falling asleep. So even if a gadget inspires you to do something healthy, like going to bed an hour earlier, the fact that you're stressed means your body is releasing hormones like cortisol. That makes you more alert, the cortisol. Plus, most sleep tracking gadgets aren't even accurate. As an example, devices worn on the wrist often use your heart rate to determine if you're awake or asleep. But research shows that while you're in the deepest part of REM sleep, the stage when most dreams happen, your heart rate often increases. So a tracker may show you're awake when you're actually getting your best quality sleep. Bottom line, experts say use trendy sleep trackers if you're curious about your sleep habits. But if you actually need help with insomnia, they say skip the gadgets and talk to a sleep specialist.
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5: Missouri has reported nearly 600 cases of cyclosporiasis, which is about twice as many as the previous week. Health officials say the illnesses are part of a multi-state outbreak that is linked to contaminated lettuce imported from Mexico. The parasite causes severe gastrointestinal illness. Missouri has recorded nearly 30 drowning and boating-related deaths so far this year, which is double the number that was reported at this time last year. The Missouri State Highway Patrol is urging people to wear life jackets and practice water safety. Missouri Governor Mike Kehoe is backing a proposed constitutional amendment that would eliminate the state's income tax. The measure would replace that revenue by expanding sales taxes to cover services that are currently not taxed. That's your local headlines. 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
7: This is Cassie Kimball from the KFVS 12 Weather Center, tracking mostly sunny skies, temperatures today in the mid to upper 80s, winds out of the northeast. A break

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1: All right, we're going to talk summer traditions, you know, 4th of July cookout, pool party to kick off the season. We do a lot of traditional stuff with our family with,
2: yes, sir,
1: now with 9 people. Even just making traditional summertime foods like potato salad counts. According to the University of Connecticut, when we participate in annual traditions, we feel less stressed because those types of benchmarks and rituals give our brain structure, regularity, and predictability. Your kids love rituals.
2: Love rituals. In fact, I read a recent study that said that 1 in 5 kids don't remember, you know, any of the other stuff that happens aside from the trips and rituals that we go through as a family when they're young. So, you know, they're not going to remember the sporting events necessarily. They're not going to remember all of the school events you showed up to, but they will remember the rituals. And we talked about this before. Even little rituals like sitting down and having dinner as a family every night improves grades, improves overall health outcomes for kids through their teenage years. They're more likely to stay off of drugs and going to get better grades if you have these little rituals throughout their lives. It's super important. These touchstones are important for everybody.
1: And we just asked your kids where they wanted to go for grandma's recent birthday, big birthday, and they picked the same place we went 4 years ago.
2: Because
1: they love that ritual. It's the same thing with summer camp.
2: Oh yeah, exactly. Go back to the same place every year, and it becomes a part of who you are.
1: Yeah. Oh, nice.
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5: This is Cassie Kimball from the KFDS 12 Weather Center, tracking mostly sunny skies. Temperatures today in the mid to upper 80s, winds out of the northeast. A break in that heat and humidity. Tonight will drop down to the mid 60s, mostly clear skies tonight and through tomorrow. Sunshine in mid to upper 80s for Thursday, mid 60s Thursday night. Friday, the chance for showers and thunderstorms will develop throughout the day with highs in the low to mid 80s.

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1: Alrighty, intelligent people, you want to nail your next job interview? Do this right beforehand. Crank up some music, specifically something with a heavy bass line. A recent study in the journal Social, Psychological, and Personality Science found that people felt more powerful after listening to bass-heavy songs compared to other upbeat, fast-paced music. It's because songs with a lot of bass, they convey a sense of strength, which people internalize. The researchers tested the psychological impact of over 30 songs and recommend queuing up your bass-heavy playlist right before a challenging task. It makes people feel inspired, self-assured, and determined.
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0: 24-7, The Bridge. It's Intelligence for Life. I'm John Tesh with you, as per always. We're going to tell you about the hottest new drink. It's known as Coffee or Profi. Protein coffee by adding protein powder or a little protein shake to your morning coffee. Nutritionists say they're on board with this as long as you do it correctly. UC San Francisco registered dietitian Bree Phillips says it could be a convenient way to supplement your diet, especially if you're somebody who skips breakfast or who struggles to get enough protein throughout the day. Put it in your coffee. But before you try it, make sure you actually need more protein. People who do are athletes, people trying to maintain muscle mass because they're on a GLP-1 medication, or who are elderly, or people on plant-based diets. But if you already get plenty of protein in your diet, you probably don't need to put a scoop in your coffee. Also, protein powders with coffee can upset your stomach, just so you know. And if you have any kind of kidney issue, talk to your doctor first. Also, hot coffee can make protein powders clump up. I've done this. It's disgusting. So try dissolving the protein in a little cool water first, or pour your coffee in a ready-to-drink protein shake. There you go. Profi or Profi, whichever one it is. It's protein and coffee.
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0: And coming up, a growing number of people are now checking into what's known as grief retreats to deal with loss in a peaceful setting. And going through it with others, even strangers, is part of the healing. We'll tell you all about this next. We're all about helping you through the workday by playing a blend of music that you and your clients will enjoy. 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

The best part is you can hum along, sing along, or taff along. It doesn't matter. Right now, we're going to sway to the music. 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

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This is 104.7, The Bridge. Of course, grief is something we all go through at one time or another. But more people are now deciding they don't want to go through it alone. That's one reason these grief retreats are becoming a growing wellness trend. These retreats bring people dealing with loss together in relaxing destinations where they can focus on healing and connection and self-care. Some programs combine traditional tools like journaling, meditation, and group counseling with activities like yoga and nature walks, massages, and mindfulness exercises. Some grief retreats take things even further

0: for connection, healing, and a path for moving forward after loss.
1: Intelligence for your life.
0: And coming up, we've known for years that being vegetarian or vegan is proven to lower the risk for heart disease, cancer, diabetes, and more. However, we also know that plant-based diets can double your risk for suffering serious bone fractures. So in a moment, I'll give you some proven strategies that will protect your bones.
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4: This is Cassie Kimball from the KFBS 12 Weather Center, tracking mostly sunny skies. Temperatures today in the mid to upper 80s, winds out of the northeast. A break in that heat and humidity. Tonight will drop down to the mid-60s, mostly clear skies tonight into tomorrow. Sunshine and mid to upper 80s for Thursday, mid-60s Thursday night. Friday, the chance for showers and thunderstorms will develop throughout the day with highs in the low to mid-80s.

0: Continuous light favorites. 104.7 The Bridge. Studies show plant-based diets lower the risk for heart disease, cancer, and more. But there's an important caveat to plant-based diets that we need to talk about. They may double your risk for suffering serious bone fractures. So listen, this comes from a study involving more than 50,000 adults in the journal Biomed Central. What researchers found was that people who identified as vegan, they were twice as likely to suffer fractured or broken bones during the 20-year study compared to meat eaters. And among vegetarians and pescatarians, whose only protein source is fish, like me, the risk for broken bones was still 25% higher. Yikes. The reason. According to Ginger Hulton, a spokesperson for the Academy of Nutrition and Dietetics, it's mostly down to the lack of protein in the diet, since protein is an essential building block for strong bones. Plus, plant-based diets, they tend to discourage eating dairy products like cheese, milk, and eggs, which are rich sources of calcium. And research shows that when your body isn't getting enough calcium, it's going to steal that nutrient from your bones, which, of course, makes them weaker. It's why, if you're among the 1 in 10 North Americans who follow a strict plant-based diet, Hulton recommends loading up on calcium-rich foods like kale and bok choy and turnip greens. And for protein, the best plant-based sources are tofu, lentils, which I love, and nuts.
1: Intelligence for your life.
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10: Missouri has recorded nearly 30 drowning and boating-related deaths so far this year, which is double the number that was reported at this time last year. The Missouri State Highway Patrol is urging people to wear life jackets and practice water safety. Missouri Governor Mike Kehoe is backing a proposed constitutional amendment that would eliminate the state's income tax. The measure would replace that revenue by expanding sales taxes to cover services that are currently not taxed. Missouri has reported nearly 600 cases of cyclosporiasis, which is about twice as many as the previous week. Health officials say the illnesses are part of a multi-state outbreak that is linked to contaminated lettuce imported from Mexico. The parasite causes severe gastrointestinal illness. That's your local headlines. 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
12: This is Cassie Kimball from the KFVS 12 Weather Center. Tracking mostly sunny skies. Temperatures today in the mid to upper 80s. Winds out of the northeast. A break in that heat

0: continuous light favorites, 104.7 The Bridge. Here's a headline for you. We now have a, this is not the headline, it's coming, but we have a family dog. The dog, yes. he's a terrier. His name is Leroy. He lives in a house that are surrounded by coyotes, so it's very dangerous here.
1: Wild.
0: But he goes back and forth to everybody's house. He's a cool dog. He's a terrier, so he's, you know, he's tough.
1: Mm-hmm.
0: And the reason we have this dog is because we want everybody in our family to live longer. And now, a new analysis in the journal Circulation covered nearly 4 million people found that owning a dog cut the risk of dying from any cause by 24%.
1: Oh, so true.
0: For a heart attack survivors living alone, a dog dropped the risk by about one-third. The mechanism is a 1-2 punch. Here it is. Dog owners walk more mm-hmm. without ever calling it exercise.
1: Yep.
0: And petting a dog releases oxytocin, the bonding hormone.
1: It's relaxing. It gives you a sense of purpose. It gives you a sense of regularity where you are moving every single day. You get the steps in without realizing it. You get the steps in at the same time every day without realizing it. And you have those feelings of companionship. It checks literally every box for longevity. Having a dog that you have to walk is it's a game changer. And study after study show that the dog alone will do this for you because it makes you engage with these habits. Plus, I just like having a dog.
0: Yeah, me too.
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6: This is Cassie Kimball from the KFBS 12 Weather Center, tracking mostly sunny skies, temperatures today in the mid to upper 80s, winds out of the northeast. A break in that heat and humidity. Tonight will drop down to the mid 60s, mostly clear skies tonight into tomorrow. Sunshine in mid to upper 80s for Thursday, mid 60s Thursday night. Friday, the chance for showers and thunderstorms will develop throughout the day with highs in the low to mid 80s.

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1: Here we go with a quick piece from our Success 101 files. Did you know when somebody sees you, they decide in 5 seconds whether or not to take you seriously? This comes from business professor Dr. Margaret Neal and her book, Getting What You Want. She says whether you need to address a rude doctor, dismissive boss, or if you need to rectify a problem with a business, when you walk into a situation, sit or stand tall with your chest open and your shoulders back and give direct eye contact. Not only will you be perceived as more powerful, but you'll feel more powerful because the posture is going to change your body chemistry, dialing down stress hormones and making you feel more confident. I love these tips. I use them all.
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0: Good morning, it's John Tesh on 104.7 The Bridge. It is time for a conversation hack here on the Intelligence for Life radio program. No matter whom you're talking to, we now know smiling can be the secret to better conversations, because a study in the journal Frontiers in Behavioral Neuroscience found that people smiled more in conversations when the person they were talking to smiled more. And the more a listener smiled, the more positive the person speaking felt about the interaction. Makes sense, right? The researchers say smiling during a conversation makes people feel more understood and supremely connected. So the next time you stop to talk to somebody, make sure you remember to smile.
1: Intelligence for Your Life with John Tesh.
0: And coming up, experts say if you've ever kept a sweater at the office or one of those space heaters just to survive the AC, you're likely a woman, and there's a very specific historical reason for this. I'll explain that next. Here at 104.7 The Bridge, it's easy to listen while you work. 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
1: It's usually the women who are reaching for a sweater or turning on the space heater. Turns out it's part biology and part design flaw. It's because indoor temperatures are still based on standards developed using data from the typical office worker of the 1960s, which was usually a man wearing a suit. That model became the foundation for modern heating and air conditioning systems, and most buildings, they still use it today. Problem is, women and men do not experience temperature the same way. You probably know this. Men generally have more muscle mass, which produces heat. Women typically have a higher percentage of body fat, which of course is gorgeous, and also helps insulate the body's core, but it leaves their extremities feeling colder. The result is what many women know all too well. An office that feels comfortable to a man can feel freezing to a woman. And while grabbing a sweater may seem like no big deal, it is a real phenomenon. Researchers say women are consistently colder in temperature-controlled spaces than men because the buildings were not designed with female physiology in mind. Time for a change.
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8: This is Cassie Kimball from the KFES 12 Weather Center, tracking mostly sunny skies, temperatures today in the mid to upper 80s, winds out of the northeast. A break in that heat.

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1: Are you ready for this? I now hold the key to you and I being less clumsy. I'm not sure if you have this problem, but at 6'4", 220 pounds, I'm a bit clumsy. So the idea here the cure is to do toe curls. What? Yes, this comes from new research from UC Berkeley. Scientists saying most balance disorders are caused by a problem in our inner ear or brain, but they're also linked to muscle weakness and numbness and fatigue in our feet. So any exercise that strengthens and stretches our feet will improve our coordination, our balance, and stability. It's why researchers recommend doing toe curls. Shoes off and move each foot in circles, first one way, then the other, moving only your foot and ankle, not your leg. Toe curls. Then with your feet flat on the floor, try lifting your big toes without lifting the other toes. Then do the opposite. Or use your feet to pick up small objects like marbles or pencils. My wife can do this. I can't do it. I'll try. As our foot muscles get stronger, you will be less of a klutz in no time.
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9: Missouri Governor Mike Kehoe is backing a proposed constitutional amendment that would eliminate the state's income tax. The measure would replace that revenue by expanding sales taxes to cover services that are currently not taxed. Missouri has reported nearly 600 cases of cyclosporiasis, which is about twice as many as the previous week. Health officials say the illnesses are part of a multi-state outbreak that is linked to contaminated lettuce imported from Mexico. The parasite causes severe gastrointestinal illness. Missouri has recorded nearly 30 drowning and boating-related deaths so far this year, which is double the number that was reported at this time last year. The Missouri State Highway Patrol is urging people to wear life jackets and practice water safety. That's your local headlines. 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
11: This is Cassie Kimball from the KFVS 12 Weather Center, tracking mostly sunny skies, temperatures today in the mid to upper 80s, winds out of the northeast. A break in that heat and humidity. Tonight will drop down to the mid-60s, mostly clear skies tonight into tomorrow. Sunshine in mid to upper 80s for Thursday, mid-60s Thursday night. Friday, the chance for showers and thunderstorms will develop throughout the day with highs in the low to mid-80s.

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1: Well, Gib, we saw this bit of health intelligence. We lived it with your grandmother, my mother-in-law, when COVID happened and she started declining because she just nobody could come to the place where she lived. We couldn't come in there.
2: Mm-hmm.
1: The best predictor we now know of how healthy you'll be at 80 is not your cholesterol anymore. It's your relationships.
2: Oh, yeah.
1: So Harvard's study of adult development was the longest running happiness study in history. 85 years long, the study. They found that people most satisfied with their relationships at age 50 were the healthiest at 80. It beat cholesterol as a predictor.
2: Look, we know that social connections are important. And this is another reason why when you retire, you know, the first 5 years after retirement are a big indicator of whether or not you're going to die quickly. Because most people who retire die in those first 5 years after retirement. Because so many of us, all of our social network is surrounding work. And if when we lose that work and that social connection, all of a sudden, our health just drops off. We know that interaction is the key to us living longer. This is why as soon as you can, move into a retirement community. As soon as you can, create an environment of volunteerism where you are around people on a consistent basis with strong shared values and shared experiences. There is nothing better for aging than having a strong community.
1: Yeah, people who just retired are going, what?
2: Look, if you don't know about it, look it up. Find a purpose today.
1: Exactly.
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from the KFBS 12 Weather Center. Tracking mostly sunny skies, temperatures today in the mid to upper 80s, winds out of the northeast. A break in that heat and humidity. Tonight will drop down to the mid 60s, mostly clear skies tonight into tomorrow. Sunshine in mid to upper 80s for Thursday. Mid 60s Thursday night. Friday, the chance for showers and thunderstorms will develop throughout the day with highs in the low to mid 80s.

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7: This is Cassie Kimball from the KFES 12 Weather Center, tracking mostly sunny skies. Temperatures today in the mid to upper 80s, winds out of the northeast. A break in that heat and humidity. Tonight will drop down to the mid 60s, mostly clear skies tonight and through tomorrow. Sunshine in mid to upper 80s for Thursday, mid 60s Thursday night. Friday, the chance for showers and thunderstorms will develop throughout the day with highs in the low to mid 80s.

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3: Hey, good Wednesday afternoon to you, Heartland. Going to be a good day out there. Good bit of sunshine and much more pleasant compared to what we have been seeing. Now, we'll be typically warm the next couple of days. We'll see high temperatures both today and tomorrow in the upper 80s to near 90. The heat index will be pretty close to the actual air temperature, probably peaking in the low 90s both afternoons. With clear skies and light winds overnight tonight, we'll be seeing temperatures dropping down to the middle 60s. From the KFES 12 First Alert Weather Center, this is Chief Meteorologist Grant.

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3: Hey, good Wednesday afternoon to you, Heartland. Going to be a good day out there. Good bit of sunshine and much more pleasant compared to what we have been seeing. Now, we'll be typically warm the next couple of days. We'll see high temperatures both today and tomorrow in the upper 80s to near 90. The heat index will be pretty close to the actual air temperature, probably peaking in the low 90s both afternoons. With clear skies and light winds overnight tonight, we'll be seeing temperatures dropping down to the middle 60s. From the KFES 12 First Alert Weather Center, this is Chief Meteorologist Grant.

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7: Hey, good Wednesday afternoon to you, Heartland. Going to be a good day out there. Good bit of sunshine and much more pleasant compared to what we have been seeing. Now, we'll be typically warm the next couple of days. We'll see high temperatures both today and tomorrow in the upper 80s to near 90. The heat index will be pretty close to the actual air temperature, probably peaking in the low 90s both afternoons. With clear skies and light winds overnight tonight, we'll be seeing temperatures dropping down to the middle 60s. From the KFES 12 First Alert Weather Center, this is Chief Meteorologist Grant.

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6: Hey, good Wednesday evening to you, Heartland. We saw a fantastic afternoon across the area, and look kind of like a repeat of that as we head towards your Thursday. For tonight, mostly clear skies, light winds. Those temperatures will be dropping through the 70s during the late evening hours. We'll bottom out in the low to middle 60s to start our Thursday. Thursday will start off sunny. We'll see some high, thin cirrus clouds move in during the afternoon hours. Once again, high temperatures will be in the upper 80s, and the heat index will approach 90. From the KFES 12 First Alert Weather Center, this is Chief Meteorologist Grant Lee.

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8: Hey, good Wednesday evening to you, Heartland. We saw a fantastic afternoon across the area. And it looked kind of like a repeat of that as we head towards your Thursday. For tonight, mostly clear skies, light winds. Those temperatures will be dropping through the 70s during the late evening hours. We'll bottom out in the low to middle 60s to start our Thursday. Thursday will start off sunny. We'll see some high, thin cirrus clouds move in during the afternoon hours. Once again, high temperatures will be in the upper 80s, and the heat index will approach 90. From the KFES 12 First Alert Weather Center, this is Chief Meteorologist Grant Lee.

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It's nice to know that 104.7 The Bridge is always here. 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
6: Hey, good Wednesday evening to you, Heartland. We saw a fantastic afternoon across the area. And it looks kind of like a repeat of that as we head towards your Thursday. For tonight, mostly clear skies, light winds. Those temperatures will be dropping through the 70s during the late evening hours. We'll bottom out in the low to middle 60s to start our Thursday. Thursday will start off sunny. We'll see some high, thin cirrus clouds move in during the afternoon hours. Once again, high temperatures will be in the upper 80s, and the heat index will approach 90. From the KFES 12 First Alert Weather Center, this is Chief Meteorologist Grant Lee.

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